what a satisfaction, faction. What a satisfaction, faction. 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What's good, Victoria Wall?

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Anything I bought was stolen then. Only buy heat cheap when they go to pen. Never got the feeling you weren't coming home again.

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Yeah.

seen. Broadcasted on the whole block live from the black box. Phone call, liberation, or entrapment. Mercury in retrograde at midnight, all was well. But suddenly the box became engulfed with a beam of light. Somebody get some pussy tonight.

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Except I'm nobody's love, hoping we touch base emotionally. Slowly dying from the dopamine rush. Is that real or just reality?

Yes, yes, it's FM. Now tuned into the sounds of Don Surf with you for the next hour. Kicking off with some down tempo stuff, some things I've been listening to recently. First heard Black Box, a new project from Erica Badu and The Alchemist. Going into a new one as well from Children of Zeus, that was Dopamine. Yeah, stick with us, gonna play a bit of jazz now and then probably get into some more dance floor selections, some things I've been playing out recently. But yeah, taking it easy so far, hope you're having a good Monday afternoon. And yeah, stick with us, this is Don Surf, Rinse FM, peace.

Yes, Serenity FM. You've been listening to Don Sir for the past hour. Just approaching the end of the show now. Probably time for one more after this. I've got a special announcement to play and some words to say about the next track. Yeah, before we take you there, this one, Duplex, Late Night Cycling.

last week in Bristol at Analog Lounge. Just wanted to say a massive thank you to the Analog Lounge, Space Jam's crew, for having me involved. Really special thing they've got going on down there. Should definitely try and make it if you can.

0: Okay, so that one you just heard there, Belle Cobain, Mind is a Dancer, that's the Isco remix. And then just wanted to finish the show on this very special track, new from Camille Munn, produced by myself and Isco. Yeah, this is the new single from Camille Munn, See It Through. Before that, a few words from Camille just to introduce the track.
1: It's your girl Camille Munn, and I want to give a special thanks to Don Surf for actually being part of this track, producing it with Isco. I couldn't have done it without you guys. This one's called See It Through.

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You get what I'm saying? Like, your dreams are allowed to change. 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

Please excuse the quiet microphone at the start there. Lots of new music this morning. Once again, some music from Uganda to start the show. A new one from Kerry Chandler just before this.

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It needs the no first and then the yes. If not that, then what? And my dad's good at the yes.

new one there from Disraeli. Underneath me now, the magnificent Simaya. Shout out to the whole Mana crew. Happy birthday, Emma. Shout out to Dan and Paola Lotin. Out to Thomas, Pegasus. Out to Ash, I see ya. And sending loads of love out to Liz.

so I saw this tweet from followers like a few years ago now, and he said in the tweet, like, self-consciousness is the creativity killer, and that just rested with me so heavy. I just thought, this is it, like, if you're gonna do these things, you have to open up yourself. But it's scary, and making yourself vulnerable is scary, because I think you have to get really comfortable with the fact that, like, if you take risks and stuff, and if you choose to expose yourself, like, you know, there's, like, risk there, and sometimes you might fail, like, in fact, you will fail at some point, but, you know, the risks when they pay off, they're really high, and I don't mean that necessarily about music, I just mean in life, like, choosing yourself, banking on yourself kind of thing. But this has been a crazy, crazy process. I feel like some of it has shaped the person who I'm going to be. Some of it is me letting go of stuff. Some of it is just me taking a deep dive, do you know what I mean? Probably because of all of it.

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You're listening to Distant Relatives with myself, Uncle Mo. If you haven't noticed already, we take it all over the place. Tempos, styles. Let me know if you're listening. 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I'll do my best to bring a bit of sunshine to this grey morning in London town.

last track there was the first one off Yasmin Lacey's new album. Big shout out to Yasmin. Known her a long time from back in the days in Nottingham. Shout out to the MIM crew, shout out to Soundism, Adam, Tom, and of course Dan. So go check out Yasmin Lacey's new album, Voice Notes. This one is Doc Sleep and Glenn Astro, based out of Germany. And the track's called Tomorrow is Beautiful.

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once again, this is Distant Relatives with myself, Uncle Mo. With you till 11 a.m. Starting off nice and slow. Ease you into your Friday morning. More lovely new music to bring you. Last track there was from Mali, West Africa. This is Al Dobson Jr.

couple of new ones just before there. You had Gareth Duncan, Quickly Quickly, and The Breathing Effect with Geek Out. And just before this one, Cody Curry with Money, Katie Tatum remix. Strong sounds coming out of the UK. This is Kyodai.

there. Leatherette was MASH. And that was Le Maman, the Congo. And Robin

If you're just tuning in, good morning. Good morning, London. Good morning, world. This is Distant Relatives. I'm Uncle Mo, with you for just over another hour.

that last one was Louis Vega. A place where we can all be free. Godfather, house music. Up there with the greatest. Before that, a rendition of Watch Them Come. Evan Everett, Soul Clap. This one forthcoming on Moment Cinétique, label based out of Sheffield. This is Mandolinho Intro Beats, the Warren Excellence remix. Out soon.

and this track out a few months ago on the brilliant South London label Albert's Favourites. Shout out to Scrimshaw. And this one is in memory of the man behind this track, known as Pie Eye Collective. He released an album a few months ago on Albert's Favourites, and sadly passed away a few weeks ago. So this is in memory of Pie Eye Collective. This track's Searching.

Shout out to Jam and Tanya. Out to all the Nottingham crew. Nathaniel. Ollie. Balan.

Yes, yes, shout out to Origin One and KOG on that last track. Nottingham via Sheffield, via Ghana. That's off Origin One's new album, go check that out. Before that you had David Walters out of France, / the Caribbean.

listening since the start. Big up yourself. It's good to have your ears. If you haven't noticed already, I'm all over the place with this show. More new stuff to come, and I'll be picking up the pace later before Uncle Doug's at 11 a.m. Shout out to Migs.

0: that bad things might happen.
1: Why do you think that?
0: Just faint. I'm just afraid of the future for some reason.
1: Do you look forward to the future though?
0: I do look forward to some of the future, but not all of it.
1: Which
0: like, I'm going to Africa in August to see my grandmother, and I like to see my grandmother. I would really like to see my grandmother.
1: Yeah.
0: I'm also looking forward to getting to order some Lego bricks because I'm gonna order some more Lego.
1: Yeah. So what kind of things are you not looking forward to?
0: Forward to?
1: Like not like things that you don't want about the future.
0: Well, I'm not looking forward to seeing like some strange things happening and like something new that I've not heard of. Chappie says that like fighting with like sharp weapons and guns is bad.
1: Well, thank you very much for talking to me today.
0: You're welcome.
1: Just for the recording, what's your name and how old are you?
0: Seven.
1: Thank you very much.

Wow, exceptional new one there from Chunky, straight out of Manchester, off his new album. That was Yes I. Massive shout out to Chunky. Producer, MC, frontman, extraordinaire. Before that, a track by Salt. Incredible collective of musicians. Behind artists like Lil Sims, Adele. This goes on. That was off their album 11. From a series of albums in the past few years. But that was one of five albums, 11, that they put out on one day a few months ago. For free. So yeah, if you haven't heard those yet, go check them out. Salt, S-A-U-L-T. I mean, who blends dancehall with gospel?

dubplate underneath me by How Do. That's How Do. D-U. This is Planets.

that last one, a remix of Afriqua, Sonny Lene, the Shy One remix.

This one by a producer called Platnev. Forthcoming, Burning Music. Wicked label based out of London. Run by Pegasus. They just had a wicked compilation out a few months ago.

from the likes of Black Bradley Zero, Rhythm Section. Yeah, go check that compilation out. That's Burning Music. And this one's out soon. Fletnev, The Last True Gentleman on Earth.

see people shouting out Chunky on the WhatsApp. So yeah, go check out his album, Somebody's Child. Shout out to you, Chunks.

one also forthcoming on Faux Polly out of Hackney Wick, East London. This is Jay Carter, So Carelessly, and it's the Demi Ricchissimo remix. Actually, it came out today, I think. Faux Polly.

sounds of Young Marco. The extended mix just out. I'll be quick to snap up that single-sided vinyl. Out of the Netherlands.

So this is Uncle Mo, Uncle Doug's on at 11 a.m. You've been listening to Distant Relatives. It's 9 a.m. this morning. But yeah, shout out to Bassbox Radio. Nice one for the text coming in.

yeah, still give me a shout if you're listening. WhatsApp number 078 4000 1068.

also shout out to the Bass Quake crew. Thank you for the messages. Sounds of Neighbor here. This is Hold Tight. That's Neighbor, NAYBA.

Yeah, yeah. I see people liking the Friday morning garage. This one brand new. High Rise. Track's called In Time. Off a compilation by the legendary Locked On Records.

Once again, big thank you to all those who've been listening since 9 a.m. My name's Uncle Mo. And distant relatives, yeah, this show's about going all over the place. Took you all over London, across the Atlantic, down to West Africa, East Africa.

Big thank you to everyone who tuned in to Distant Relatives this morning with myself, Uncle Mo. That was Nia Archives. Sunrise, Bang Your Head Against the Wall, brand new. Up next, my last track, taking it back about 30 years. And Uncle Doug's is in the building, he'll be on afterwards. You've been listening to Distant Relatives with myself, Uncle Mo. Have yourself a lovely Friday and a lovely weekend. Big up yourself.

day when I never had a name. Now I'm on stage, got a little bit of fame. Now I'm on stage, got a little bit of fame. Got a little bit of fame, yeah, back to the day. Back in the day when I never had a name. Now I'm on stage, got a little bit of fame. Now I'm on stage, got a little bit of fame. Got a little bit of fame.

Yes, yes, yes. A belated good morning. Rinse FM. I ain't gonna get into it. I can't. On South London. On the overground, man. But salute to Ezra Collective. Made history on Friday. Actually, after the show last week on Wednesday, I got to go see that legendary show at the Roundhouse in celebration of the brand new album. Here Because of Hope. And they made history on Friday, becoming the first UK jazz act to go number one in the UK charts. And I think they're going 2 for 2 this week. They might even do it again, so who knows? But massive congratulations to Ezra Collective and the whole team that have been part of their journey. Rinse FM family, of course, Joe Armand Jones, previous guest on this show and had his own show here for a minute. That one was called Most High. And with that, I say welcome. It's just gone 10:30 a.m. on your Wednesday morning. Back once again here on Rinse FM. If you've only just joined us, don't worry, you're not too late. You're not as late as I was. Going into this, brand new music from our good friend Shay Leah. One of my favourite guests on the show, man. Linking up with Kate Granada once again. Their 9th collaboration, their first in 3 years. This one, so good.

Brand new music from Shay Lia and Craig Jannada. Shouts out to Dan locked in right now. Press the wrong dial, mate. Should be on call.

was music from Anderson .Paak and Cordae. Taken from the forthcoming collaborative album, due out in October, Heavy is the Crown.

Lovely Day and Ice Cube's It Was a Good Day. Before this, played you music from Natanya. Don't Ask, released earlier this year. That one is off the brand new Attitude Era mixtape. And it's music from Budgie beneath me right now. I've got to say thank you to Annabelle and Zil. Join me on the show last week.

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So if you didn't get to catch that show, available now on the Rinse FM app, SoundCloud, all of that. Still shaking off the cobwebs, man.

on the Rinse FM airwaves all this month throughout September, and we go again today. Special guest inside joining me from around 11 a.m. Tell you more about them in just a bit. Playing some more music from Gina, brand new Janae Aiko. Gonna play you some Tyler the Creator, some Odeal. Yeah, let's keep going. Still obsessed with this album. Liv and Kareem Riggins, the duo that goes by Gina. This one, Omo, Ia.

0: Sensational. First new music in 6 years. Janae Aiko with Ceiling off the brand new album West Side Whimsy.
1: Hey, just talk some for a second.
0: And we're still playing this one. Sag Harbor, Tyler the Creator.

Yes, yes, yes. That was brand new music signaling the return of previous guest of mine, actually. King Kai from Manchester. Linking up with Eni on that one. That one's called Again. Shouts out to the Route 73 crew. And before that, we had music from Jay Gray. Brand new from her forthcoming project, that one called Believe. And before that, music from our friend Kofi Stone. Last Flower to Bloom. Coming off a forthcoming deluxe from his project of the same title. And it's music from Sango Beneath Me Now. Blessed to be playing and saying all these names that have joined us on Rinse FM before. This one, I-96, off the new record from Sango, out on Mass Appeal Records. I'm very excited as our guest has just joined us in the studio. Gonna play you a couple more before we get them on the mic and introduce them properly. Some more brand new music now from Abby and Al. Erica Badu and The Alchemist. This one featuring Steve Lacy, To The Moon.

Mariah's just said it makes sense why she's moving right now. Sounds of Belle Cobain. Brand new remix from Izko, Mind is a Dancer. And this one, of course, going out to Shay Locked In right now. Remember seeing them debut this at Worldwide Festival in the south of France? I feel like every show I've had back since being back on air, there's been a reference to that festival over the summer. 7 days in the sun in the south of France. Of course, there's going to be a lot of references. This one came out last week. Shouts out to Belle, shouts out to Izzy.

played that one, To the Moon, from Erykah Badu and The Alchemist, with Steve Lacy before this. And we go into the debut single from my guest joining me right now. This is where we first heard her, back in May of this year. This one called Hero. Mariah Mensah welcomed into the studio beside me. I'm gonna chat to her after this.

0: That one, Hero, from my guest. Joining me in the studio right now, Mariah. Good morning, how are you?
1: Good morning, how are you? I'm good.
0: Yeah.
1: Traffic. I don't know, traffic's like the only thing on my mind right now. I have a thing with punctuality. I'm working on it. I like to say that, like, I have an artsy brain, so I think my team is like, yeah, we allow it because we know you'll eventually like do the work and do what you need to do. But yeah, I'm so excited to be here. Thank you for having me.
0: No worries at all. Thank you for coming in. And yeah, don't talk to me about punctuality today. 30 minutes late for my own show, so it's all good. First time in Rinse FM, first time on the radio for you today.
1: Yes.
0: So don't worry about anything. We're going to chat through this brand new project that you came out on Friday, self-titled mixtape Mensa.
1: Yes.
0: You came onto not just my radar, but everybody's radar only about 6 months ago. So I don't know loads about you, so I want to get to know you today. Tell us, who is Mariah Mensa, in your own words?
1: Who is Mariah Mensa? I think I am still figuring that out as a person, but as an artist, I think I'm very sure. I grew up in Southeast London, Peckham, to be exact. I grew up as an only child. I'm an only child. Some people say they can tell, which is a bit insulting, a bit rude. I grew up with my mum. I went to school in South, and practically born and raised. And I've always had a love for music. I've been writing songs since I was a little kid. I remember my mum got me this Hello Kitty piano when I was like 4 years old. I had like a thing with Hello Kitty that lasted like up until I was like nine. I don't know what that is. I used to like write songs on that. And I remember my mom actually had like this old Yamaha, not like 90s keyboard, like really state of the art at the time. And I would always like mess around with the drum loops and stuff. So I guess I sort of did dabble in production without fully understanding what I was doing at that age. But yeah, I loved choir in school, I've always been a bit of like a music nerd, a bit of a theatre kid, in that sense. And yeah, I guess that sort of developed into my teen years, in a way that became like quite bold. Like I was into like raving and like sort of like the scene around the ages, I potentially shouldn't have been going actually around the age of like 15, 16. I had no business being at some of those things. But yeah, it piqued my interest in like electronic music, hardcore, techno and stuff. And like that, I got into PC music around that time. And I'm actually playing the Halloween party, PC music,
0: yeah,
1: Halloween party,
0: coming up again, right? Yeah.
1: Which is full circle moment for
0: Colour
1: sure.
0: Factory.
1: Yeah, Colour Factory. Yeah. But yeah, like I started producing when I was 15. Started out on GarageBand. Were my beats very good? No, but the ideas were that. I think any producer can like attest to that. The beats are just never good. They're just never good. And if they are good, then I just want to know what's going on in your brain, because I don't think that's the conventional path. I started producing around that time, and then I just stuck at it really. Would put like snippets up on Instagram, and it would get like one like, and I'd be like, oh my god, I'm like actually a visionary. Wow, guys, wow, I'm actually making it. I'm making it out, guys. But yeah, it brought me a lot of joy, you know, through quite difficult times for me. So I mean, I always knew I was going to be an artist, and I think, you know, piece by piece, my adolescent sort of life just drew me to it. And
0: I mean, still so young now.
1: Yeah, I'm still adolescent. Still, yeah. I can't really like, I don't know why I'm saying that.
0: No, but like it's lovely to hear you speak so passionately about it. You're still very much in that creative mode, in the music industry hasn't destroyed any of that for you just yet. Tell me about Hero. Tell me about this project that just came out. As you said, you said off mic to me that, as you know, everyone will know, it's never an overnight thing. You've been putting out music on SoundCloud, demos, doing it in the background for maybe 5-6 years already.
1: Yeah.
0: how did you come to this point of Mariah Mensa and releasing under your name and yeah, just getting ready to release this batch of music?
1: Yeah, thank you for that question. I mean, going under my, like, my birth name wasn't something I just did out of, you know, artistic inspiration. It was actually sort of like an inner statement for me as a human being. Like, I think, you know, growing up, I always maybe felt like a bit of shame with about like my artistic traits and stuff, and wanting to perform and wanting to write and stuff. And I suppose, like, as I got older, I entered creative spaces but under a different name, and I felt a sense of security in that, you know, knowing that I could make art to like my fullest potential, but you know who I really was would sort of be hidden, like sort of like an it was like an alter ego, but it didn't feel right. So there was something like I just kind of like had like a moment last year where I was like, no, like I want to use my actual name, like my name's cool, like it alliterates, like it's cool, that's cool. So like I posted my story, you know, like I'm Mariah Mensa now. I actually changed my username on Instagram, and I was like, guys, do you mind if like do you think it's cool I'm changing it to my name? And they're like, Mariah, no, change it back to what it was before, like why are you changing it? And then
0: what,
1: like,
0: what was it before?
1: It was Mo Jam BBBB, Mo Jam. It's like, okay, actually like awful saying out loud. I still have some, like, if for anyone who's like actually interested in that, I don't, like, you don't need to, by the way, like it's actually not by force. Some of my demos are still on there under that name. So if you want to like be the type of person that's like, yo, I know the deep cuts, go in there. They're not, I'm not going to promise that they're polished, but they're there. Do you know what I mean?
0: It's important work.
1: Yeah.
0: We played Hero, which is that first record, which is, I think, also something that really, if you listen to that record, it's a statement for everything to come almost as well. Like, you really get the sound already by hearing that one record. I want to play something else next. I'm going to let you do the selections from the project. To kind of tell the story a little bit. We can play.
1: Cool, I just dropped my phone. Wow, it's all right. That's great.
0: What would you want to play next?
1: Yeah, oh, okay. Do you know what? I reckon we should play Magazines, because I was listening to it earlier today and I was like, this is creeping up into my favourites. My co-producer, Jag, like absolutely killed it on the beat, and it was such a joy to write. And I really see this being, you know, something that can be enjoyed at parties and by, you know, families, all ages sort of functions, which makes me happy. So yeah.
0: Right, do you want to introduce this one for us?
1: Yes, this one is going to be Magazines.
2: I'm too pretty for this.

0: That one, Magazines, by Mariah Mentor, joining me in the studio right now off the brand new mixtape Mentor. Shout out to your co-producer on that, Marisa, Jack Brill.
1: Jack Brill, my absolute go. One of my closest friends now. I am so happy to have met him. I actually DM'd him on TikTok like a year ago, actually more than a year ago now.
0: Before you started working?
1: Yeah, before we started working, okay. I literally just complimented him on a post for his artist project, Georgie and Joe, that he has with his fiance, and I was just like, this is insane. Like, I don't understand how this doesn't have like a billion likes. And yeah, from there we were sending each other stems and beats, and my manager now sort of like got us together. And yeah,
0: it's just exclusively been like, just the two of you on this project?
1: No, there's one song with Luke Grieve on production. He's like a dear friend of mine, absolutely love him. But yeah, most of the tracks are self-prod, co-prod with Jack. Yeah,
0: so your journey is very much also as a producer.
1: For sure.
0: You are a SoundCloud baby, it seems. Like,
1: yeah.
0: Very much in an internet child. What were you listening to growing up?
1: God, what was
0: I think that's quite an interesting point, like, for you.
1: What was I listening to with unrestricted YouTube? That is a really good question. Woo! I am a pop enthusiast through and through.
0: Yeah.
1: I really am a music video lover. Like, I had to actually be banned from watching MTV because I couldn't, like, my eyes would be glued. Like, I couldn't do anything. Like, I didn't even have MTV at my house. I'd go to my cousin's to watch MTV. And if my mum was there, she'd be like, turn that off, turn all of that off. Because she'd be like, oh, the imagery is not for someone your age. And I was like, I love it. I want more of it. It's amazing. Like, I remember seeing Bad Romance by Lady Gaga for the first time. I was like, this is what we're meant to be doing. Why are we doing anything else but what is happening in this video? But yeah, super into pop. Like, as I just said, Lady Gaga, loved like Britney Spears. I remember like my mom had this really cool Nokia brick, and you could watch music video snippets on it. And I remember this, that there was this like Britney Spears snippet, I've forgotten the song, but all I remember is the music video, like she was dressed all in white, and I was quite enthralled by that. I don't know, I just thought it was like quite cool. And yeah, I was listening to like a lot of techno, like pop techno sort of like stuff, and like production heavy stuff. Like, I loved like Calvin Harris and Zedd and all of that, and that really big, anthemic, like
0: EDM kind of
1: anthemic dance music and stuff. That's always what piqued my interest, which makes sense because now, like, that is definitely where I draw a lot of inspiration production wise from.
0: Yeah, I mean, it's like super synth heavy, like,
1: exactly.
0: Definitely you can hear like the pop references, but also like delving into kind of like rap spaces as well, but very much like, again, similar to I guess a lot of the artists of your generation, the Jim Legacies, etc. Even somebody like, you know, I was playing earlier some music from Natanya, like,
1: yeah,
0: can't really box people in, but there is a lot of pop sensibilities even in your music, but really synth heavy. Like, where does that come from? Is that the kind of like dance music kind of references and stuff? You said like PC music you've been listening to more recently, maybe, or?
1: Yeah, I think the synth stuff actually comes from my liking to old school music. My mum, she has like an encyclopedic knowledge of music, is actually really scary.
0: Okay,
1: she can just
0: your
1: like
0: a big music
1: off
0: fan.
1: Yeah, my mum is definitely like a huge music head, and she was always showing me like the music videos of her time and what she grew up on. One of my favorite bands like ever is Five Star, and they were like which is like kind of like, yeah, crazy and stuff, and they have this song called System Addict, and it's so good, and the music video is insane. They just always like, they had like that sort of oh, like that Jackson 5 like flair, but they also had this sort of like grittiness to them. Like, I just, it's just really good music and very synth heavy. And like, my mom used to play me like really cheesy pop, like Dollar and stuff, and I was really into like big artists like Peter Gabriel, who just had insane production over like really reverby vocals and stuff. So I've always liked the stuff that feels quite big and in your face and like maximalist, really. Yeah.
0: I've heard in some of your interviews you talk about that maximalism. Tell me a little bit about that and like what your references are for that, and also studying. You weren't studying music, right?
1: No, I've never like studied music on an academic level. I've just used YouTube for all of my learning.
0: And what were you studying? Where were you studying?
1: Yeah, I was studying politics, philosophy, and economics at UEA.
0: Okay.
1: So completely different.
0: But like, there's a lot of, all me and my friends, I almost went to study PPE when I was younger. And most of my friends I was making music with at the time, all of them went to study PPE. I think there's definitely a thread of something in that, but maybe more leading towards the lyricism and also kind of like the academic way that you approach listening to music and being a student of music as well, and really learning about the craft. Let's play another record. What do you want to put on next?
1: What do I want to put on next? Do you know what? I reckon we put on So Entitled.
0: Okay.
1: Because I've been waiting to hear that one on the radio. Big pop anthem on the radio.
0: Yeah. And this came before the project, or was this one of the singles?
1: So this dropped on the day of the project with a music video. And, okay. Nice. Yeah.
0: Let me go check that out. Right, here we go. This one, So Entitled.

0: That was Magazine straight into Leighton.
1: So cool.
0: What is the what is the inspiration behind the name of For Leighton then?
1: Leighton, okay, so thank you for asking that, because there's been it's totally fair that people think I'm from Leighton. I am not from Leighton. There was a park near where I grew up that had the name Leighton in it, and I wrote that song when I was 16, and I was feeling like nostalgic and also just a bit I wrote it around my 17th birthday, and I just had this feeling of like, wow, like I'm actually like growing up and I'm like doing the thing and I'm like trying to figure stuff out. And you know, I guess I wanted to call it Leighton because I wanted like a bit of like a cryptic reference to my childhood, because the song feels a bit otherworldly and eerie, and yeah, I wanted to capture that in the title in my own way.
0: So
1: yeah.
0: You wrote the song or the full production?
1: Yeah. So wrote the song, full production with additional production from Jag. You can actually find the demo on SoundCloud that I made like way before I even thought I was gonna do all of this and make a mixtape and a whole body of work. Yeah.
0: And I mean, that's crazy. I mean, it's nice to kind of see in real time. You don't hear it as much anymore, like especially having so much of these as demos, then getting them reproduced or fully finalized into a final form for this debut project. And I mean, the visual side of things for you, you said you're a theatre kid, a drama school kid as well. Like, what about that? I mean, the whole maximalism. Have a look at some of your visuals as well. Where does that lean into the artistry for you? Into the creative process?
1: Yeah, I love this question. For me, I mean, I'm a theatre kid by heart, but I guess like growing up, my mum just didn't have, you know, the means or the resources to actually put me in training.
0: Yeah.
1: So I lived vicariously through, you know, the pop stars of the time and their music videos and just, you know, the theatre stars and stuff.
0: It's always been something.
1: Yeah, it's just always been something I've been drawn to. And I always get told I'm a very dramatic person. So I think like naturally that was always going to pique my interest. I remember I always loved watching Glee as a kid. I got away with it because I used to watch it with my mom. I don't actually, she allowed me to watch Glee but not music video. That doesn't make sense, but yeah, now that I think about it, it doesn't actually make any sense, but yeah. Glee, show about like weird show choir kids, and I remember just watching that for the first time and feeling like, wow, my people. but yeah, like as I got older, I was always sort of like, if I do music, I want my visuals to match up with, you know, the writing level, the production level. And yeah, I can literally just do a party watching music videos. That is a party to me, like sit down, watch music videos. And I'm lucky now that, you know, that I have the team and the backing and just sort of like people with genuine foresight about the project who can bring any wacky ideas I have to life in the medium of film. And yeah,
0: so in terms of those wacky ideas, so you've done videos for this project as well. What about the live side for you?
1: Yeah.
0: As well, how do you envisage kind of like bringing these records out into a set?
1: Yeah, I love this question because the live side of things has to be my favorite part of being a musician, actually. I describe myself as a performance artist.

0: will never be the same as you performed it the night before, the week before. And with, you know, songs on streaming, on records, kind of, it's
1: the way that actors see the theatre, yeah, for instance, right?
0: Yeah. Exactly. Like, we...
1: Would you want to bring together quite like a theatrical kind of show?
0: Oh, yeah, for sure. Like, I want full on, like, flashing lights, just... Mensa on the screen, like, I'm not even on the stage yet. And then, like, yeah, I'm not sure about flying. I have a thing with flying, like when artists do the flying thing. I think it's really cool, but not, I can't imagine it being cool if I did it. But yeah,
1: I love that the idea is already there.
0: It's already there though, so maybe like down the line I'll be open to it. But yeah, like, I had my mixtape launch party last week, and the atmosphere was just completely electric. Like, I just feel like I'm in a trance, in like an alternate world when I'm on stage. All of my fear and my nerves and that I have the night prior, or even like the second before I go on stage, just dissipate. I really feel like I transform into the Mensa sort of entity that I feel like is a part of me, but not, you know, just me. Like, it's definitely just like a core aspect of my being. Yeah,
1: amazing. I mean, I kind of want to see you flying on stage. I can't imagine.
0: Oh no, I put the idea in your head now. Oh dear.
1: So we played Magazines, we played Leighton. Let us play one more before we sign out as well. It's a very succinct project, and also, no, obviously you've got collaborators in terms of producers, but this project, there's no features or collaborations on it, right, in terms of artist features. Is that something you're want to delve into next?
0: Yeah, we have a feature incoming, okay, actually, nice, for Hero.

0: giving each other, you know, words of affirmation about our careers and stuff. And love yeah, that. I think people are going to be very excited. He's an artist that I think really embodies like star. Like amazing. For me, I've never heard a voice like his, and I like he's from a different city, a city that I really love, that I can't wait to visit and perform in. And yeah, he's just like
1: you're gonna have to tell me off mic.
0: A brilliant talent. No, trust me, when I announce it, it's gonna be really cool. He works with a producer that I also work with, and we always sing his praises. He's like generational.
1: Amazing. Yeah. But yeah, I mean, on that as well, like you're talking about the dance floor a little bit as well, would you be open to working with like dance producers, collaborations in that world? Mm-hmm.
0: I am like really down to do that. I've already started working on my album. I can't wait to like announce that and like do the thing for that, because the demo's already sounding great. And there's one song in particular that's fully dance and feels like quite in your face with it, which I love, and I would really like to polish it with like sort of a seasoned dance producer. That would be great. I'm open to like literally anyone and experimenting. I'm just someone who loves good music. Like if I rate your music, like let's just get into the studio and work, you know.
1: Amazing, love that. Right, let's play one more selection from yourself. What do you want to play?
0: I think I want to play From a Distance. I want to give From a Distance some love.
1: Yeah, let's do this one. This one, Mariah Mensah, From a Distance, off the debut mixtape that came out on Friday.

0: that one from a distance by our guest Mariah Mensa. Mariah, thank you very much for coming on the show today.
1: Thank you for having me.
0: Much appreciated. I hope that they are.
1: I've had such a great time, genuinely.
0: No, thank you. It's
1: what a pleasure.
0: It's great to get an insight into the mind of such a creative mind like yourself, such a young creative mind like yourself. It's a beautiful journey to watch. I'm look forward to this remix of Hero. We're going to play that one more time to see us out. But yeah, best of luck with the rest of the project. Hopefully we'll catch you live soon. And yeah, man, congratulations once again.
1: Thank you so much.
0: Big ups. Let's finish on this one. Mariah Mensa of the debut mixtape, self-titled Mensa. This one's Heroes.

Brand new music from Rinse FM family, Conductor, featuring Jordo, that one Cash. He's playing at Palais on the 16th of October with DJ Swisher. And we're signing out on this one. Actually played it a few weeks ago too. Music from Future Girl. This one, Our Love, was saying to Mariah. We got her on some jungle music, man. Thank you once again to Mariah for joining us on the show today. In the studio. Happy to once again, for the first time in 2026, have a studio handover with DJ Giller. Back on Rinse for the first time, he's just said, since November. God, man. It's good to be back on the radio. Back same time, same place. Once again next week. Hopefully it won't be half an hour late. Chat to the TFO about that. Peace.

one right now, a lovely little edit, House of Lucian. Really feeling this one. And I kicked off with a familiar tune, I'm sure, to a lot of you, but a new, not that new take on it. Gabriel, of course, the classic, Heaven Everett, Roy Davis Jr., Delete As Applicable. And that was Spoonie's live Garage Classics version. Shout out to Glabe Marie, who introduced me to that. We were playing together at Carnival, myself and fellow Rinse alum Russ Ryan on Night Overjoyed. We were hosting a stage with the GI Roadshow Sound System crew for our third year now. We had Glade playing and she dropped it early doors, and it was perfect.

So given that it's just been replays from me, quote unquote from me, thank you to everyone at Rinse for holding down the fort while I've been doing other things. Today, I guess, is a bit of a little reintroduction. I've just sort of put together a little bag of tunes. I say bag, I mean crates, obviously. Not carrying anything, not on my back. I'm just going to kind of see where we go. It's going to be all things soulful, bit of broken beat, bit of house, bit of hip-hop, bit of soul. Shouts out to Esk for holding it down for the 2 hours before. Selector coming up afterwards. You're tuning to Rinse. Stay locked.

tune into the sounds of Gilla here on Rinse FM. This one, Linus Loves with The Love. And before that, it was Mutual Attraction, Nick Martinelli remix. That was Change. And then another classic before that, Looking Up to You, Michael Wyckoff. Tell you what, time flies when you're doing live radio. We're already over halfway through. Going to keep it moving with an oldie-ish from about 15 years ago. Julian Dine featuring Mara TK. This one is Layer.

Love this one. The mighty Domu, Not Him Again. And before that, you heard Her, Dean Bryce on the edit. That's a little 12-inch that we put out on a label that I'm involved with called Extra Soul Perception. Three little edits that Dean, another Rinse fellow host, put together for us. And that one's had a bit of a revival because it's a few videos circulating of Theo Parrish playing that one. Seems like that 12 is never leaving the bag, which is high praise indeed. Out to Dean every time. And Ali LeMay, of course. So, regular listeners to my show, regular. I mean, I don't know how you can be regular if I've not really been here for 10 months, but you get what I mean. People who are aware of me know that in my shows, in these shows on Rinse particular, I like to mix it up with some old stuff, some new stuff, just music with soul of all styles and all kinds. And we kind of lent into the older stuff. Had that Ships of the Pharaohs earlier on. Nice to play something from them. Anyone who's in London this Friday, there's a little launch event at Total Refreshment Centre, launching Ships of the Pharaohs' debut EP on my record label, First Word Records. Ships of the Pharaohs project, a collaboration that originally started as a live version of Last Nubian's music, but it's become its own project, or a project in its own right, should I say. And they released their debut EP Part 1 last week, and we're going to be celebrating that in style at Total Refreshment Centre, so come down if you're free. So another new track now, and another Rinse DJ. It's the one and only Yasmin Lacey. This is Sweetest Season. 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Stay locked.

told you, the time just flies by, right? That's an hour gone. I hope you've enjoyed it. Thank you so much for tuning in. This one right now, 10 Seconds Flip by my man, Kid Knievel. And before that, SWV, little Wu-Tang remix. And I double-checked it was a radio version as well, because I'm nice like that. And that's going to be about it from me. I'll be back next month. I'm looking forward to being back in the studio again. It's been good to be back live, mistakes, clangs and all. No AI in this building. And I'm going to close with a track from a brand new album from Children of Zeus, As the World Burns, came out a couple of weeks ago on First Words. And this is my favourite cut right now from the album. It's called Star. And that's it. I've been Gilla. Thank you for tuning in. Till next time. Peace.

news on the poster. Jump back, pan the jet, welcome to Boca. Stand up out of me gate, ne do saloofa. Three bends, two rolls, rice, one, knock a red.

the word. Top shot at his back. O2 sold out, O2's on the poster. Jump back, pan jet, welcome to Boca. Stand up out of me gate, ne do saloofa. Three Benz, two Rolls Royce, one McLaren.

Is it just me, or did Vybz Kartel steal my that I do at the start of every one of these shows? Welcome aboard, Sounds of Myself, Kletzist, right here on Rinse with you for the next 58 minutes or so. Kicked off the show with a little throwback to last week. Shout out to everyone who tuned in, a lot of love for that one. Shout out to Marvin Sparks, who gave us a rundown ahead of that classic stage performance by Vybz Kartel and Mavado last week at O2. Were you at Freedom Street? Were you in Malta? I must confess, I wasn't there, but I saw it from all angles across social media. So I wanted to kick off the show with that, but on today's show, we're keeping it eclectic, back to usual service. An eclectic mix of music from across the spectrum. A few new bits, a lot of old bits. And I have to say, alongside preparing for this show, I do this really nerdy thing, right? Hear me out. This week, Sunday, I am running the Shoreditch Half Marathon. And when I run these half marathons, I like to record or piece together a mix. Because, you know, I know my body. I know what gets me going when I go for these runs. And so I thought I'd piece together a mix. And then narrate over it, if you will. Sort of, you know, giving myself guidance and support and all the rest. In fact, if you're interested, I did a pretty stellar 4 hour long marathon mix that I listened to when I did the Richmond Marathon a few years ago. That's a good mix. But anyhow, I say all that to say, I've been piecing together this mix, finding the right tracks for it, and I've found myself sort of, I don't want to say falling back in love with, because I never felt out of love with, but UK funky. A music which finds its way to the sort of cusp of that world. Self sort of, I don't want to say falling back in love with, because I never felt out of love with, but UK funky.

Before we get into all of that, underneath us right now, the sounds of Peb and Kelton. Classic Liberty sounds. How about some brand new, in fact, some forthcoming Liberty sound from Peverlist?

This one out in a few weeks. Taken from the Pace the Rex EP on Liberty Sound. This one's Rec 3. Keep your eyes and your ears peeled.

still feeling the come down, still feeling the holiday blues off the back of We Out Here Festival last month. A wonderful set from Pevin Everett. Here's brand new music from him alongside Bam Bunu.

Can we switch it up just like that? From one queen to another, shout out Coolie G. This one has re-entered my psyche of recent. Fat Sigh. So if you joined us late, it's under my self-collector. It's right here on Rinse with you every Wednesday from 1 p.m. Taking you through an eclectic mix as always. Stuff from all over the, all over the dance floor. Shooting around in my brain at all times. Now I did say, this is not a gloat. I am running the Shoreditch Half Marathon this Sunday. Been piecing together the music to put in a mix to listen to whilst running this half marathon. I don't know if you do the same. I mean, I like dance floor music when I run. If you listen avidly to this show, you would have heard me mention my love for trance when running. Alice DJ, I do remember listening to once on a run, and it, you know, that's like a running gel in itself. I want to ask you, maybe it's not running, but I'm interested to know where you like to listen to dance music, dance floor, beat-driven music, outside of a dance floor setting. Where's the most weird place you found yourself drawing for dance music? In the car, I get that. We all do that. When being intimate with your partner, or multiple partners if you're one of them, man.

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And of course, if you like the sound of anything you're hearing, let me know as well. At SILECTA on the Instagram is the best place to find me. Keep your eyes peeled on there. I've got some things to share with the world in due course.

But yeah, like I said, I was drawing for music for this mix and found myself in a wonderful funky wormhole. So for the next 20 minutes or so, can I just play some funky? Is that okay with you? Like I said, I've got some brand new KTB alongside Jax Jones and Crazy Cousins. I've got some old school Apple up next. And I don't know if it counts as UK funky, but I've got some DJ Sindo. Let's jump in the mix.

That one there, the sounds of Apple. A track called Get Funky. Fitting, right? What about this one? Shout out DJ Platinum. Shout out Chad. This one's Terminator.

It's myself, Kletzis, right here on Rinse with you every Wednesday afternoon from 1 p.m. Just been playing funky for the last few. It's one of absolute classic release in 2008, originally, I believe. Like I said, take from Genius Volumes 1. Also features an absolutely stellar array of artists. Maybe most notably Katie B. So much love for Katie. So many ways I've caught Katie in recent times. She came up for Georgia Smith at All Points East. That was wonderful. I swear to God, I nearly cried. I did cry, not at that moment, but I cried at another moment. And also, I did catch recently, I'm not sure if you've seen this, but I really want to shout out former Rinse resident Julie Adenuga. You see the Drive Time show on this here platform. She does a series called Top 5. And she did like a top 5 UK funky tracks that Katie B was on. And what an episode that was. Debating the best 5 UK funky tracks. I'm not going to give anything away. I implore you to go and watch it. And furthermore, if you do like the sound of UK funky, go onto rinsefm.bandcamp.com, click on merch, and get your hands on the I Love Funky double pack red vinyl. Some classics on that project, on that 2LP. But anyway, you want some new UK funky from the Rinse FM label? Why not? She's also the voice behind that jingle.

the funky anthem with MC Versatile from Crazy Cousins. Wow, what a show it's been thus far. We've just passed the halfway mark. In fact, we're well past the halfway mark now. Show me some love at SILECT.

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1: Right, can we switch the style? Can I say this is another really good one to run to? And in fact, next week I might even do a special running edition of the show off the back of that half marathon. A music to run to show. Sounds alright, innit? Music to run to. Sounds like a Brian Eno project. Anyway, this one's Daphne.

Sounds of Wiley, scratchy beat freestyle. I've been digging back into my grime archives of recent, reminiscing on the times, reminiscing on back in the day. I also caught a YouTube video recently, the Roll Deep cast, a Roll Deep freestyle on Rinse recently. Got me thinking about Roll Deep. There was an album called Street Anthems, and here is one of my favorite tracks from it. It's called Remember the Days. Fittingly so, because I do remember these days. Sail away to this one.

throwback. Remember the days, Roll Deep, Breeze, Wiley, Jet Li and Alex Mills. Wow. 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

a nice bit of love for Johnny Mensah from last week's show, so I thought I'll fling another one. Johnny Mensah with Everything. Drawing the show to a steady close, thank you for your ears each and every time. Gonna play a couple of sort of UK AMA tribal stuff to close out the show. Thank you for your ears each and every time. We'll be back with a special next week. Same time, same place, right here on Rinse from 1 p.m. at SILECTA on the Instagram.

FM. How's everyone feeling today? We're back with Utopia Presents Wednesday afternoon. I'm the Cruz. It's a pleasure to be with you as always. The song underneath right now is called Born Again, Bodhisattva and Mr. V Retouch. And today we've got a nice show ahead. We have got Poflo joining us for the second hour over from the United States. I'm going to open things up for the first

Once again, this is Utopia Presents, joined by The Cruise. We're about 25 minutes through. Stick around for Koflo joining us at 4 o'clock.

How we doing, people? Rinse Fem, this is Utopia Presents with the crews. I'm joined in the booth now by Koflo. I'm about to hand over to him. Producer, DJ, dancer out from California. Lucky to be joining us today on our show. It's a pleasure to have him. Forthcoming releases with Utopia announcing very soon. But before all that, we've got our last song here, Attend One from DJ Gregory, the legend. And keep it locked, people. If you're enjoying, give us a shout, Utopia_presents.

stuff, always coming out with cool stuff. Some folks know me for the edit market, some folks know me for the remix market, and then some folks don't know me at all, so this is my chance to show you what's up a little bit. I appreciate you. Thank you so much for having me.

This is my first show in the studio since moving down to London. Back to basics on this one. Just gonna go through some recent dubstep pickups. Plenty of new music in the mix. This one forthcoming on Sneaker Social Club. With one of the longest track names I've ever seen, it's from the Liquid D&B Like Ambient Grime 2 project. And this one is called The Crown Under the Viaduct Whilst Rain Falls Silently into the River Mersey.

0: Last few here, this one was by Chromestar called Righteous. Before that, there was Future Innie by Atom Dubs. And a Jack Sparrow tune, I've forgotten the name of it.
1: Righteous.

0: The Jack Sparrow tune in question was called Torment.
1: Those with evil in their hearts fear it. That is why there's no need.
0: I believe it came out on Tectonic.
1: Just lead them to face death, and they will perish.

Primal Instinct by Quasar. Track beneath me right now. One of the weirdest, coolest dubstep tracks I've heard in a minute.

This one called Flick Knife by 3WA. This is the Causa remix that came out on Cutcross, Sicaria Sound's label.

This one, very cool track, entitled Talc by Rally. This one is forthcoming on Spec

bit too elaborate for radio, that transition into Arrest Your Eyes by Gantz.

Love that last track. It is by Beatrice M. It's a VIP of the dubstep from their Tectonic album last month. Or may have been a few months ago. And this one beneath me right now by Stringer from Objects. This is the Tiege remix.

janky mix, but I needed to throw this one in. I wanted to test this one out. I'm working on a bunch of similar dubstep aligning tunes at the minute for an exciting project coming next year.

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Make a plan and make it happen. What's a gadget, own devices, and your mind is made of diamonds. Electric intertwining, cut the silence.

tell me what. 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

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Well, we're doing it like an Instagram massive. Keep it five rolling.

0: OG, triple OG. How you doing, man? Everything all right?
1: Cool, dog.
0: Good.
1: Got my shank case shit jump off in this motherfucker.
0: Relax, homie. Ain't nothing about to jump off in here. It's my people, man. That's my folks. My grandma, my uncle. What you need to do, man, is grab one of these females and get your boogie on.
1: I don't want to dance with none of these hoes.
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0: nothing touch but natural pussy. Touch but natural pussy. Touch but natural pussy. Touch but natural pussy. Touch but natural pussy. Touch but natural pussy. Touch but natural pussy. Touch but natural pussy. Touch but natural pussy. Touch but natural pussy. Touch but natural pussy.
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Only wanna fuck a bitch that ain't catching up that big break. Damn shit, break a bitch, I don't give a fuck, run that. Damn shit, break a bitch, I don't give a fuck, run that. Damn shit, break a bitch, I don't give a fuck, run that.

once again, Sheck Dash, and I'm back with another mix on Rinse FM. I got an exciting one for you guys this time, starting off with my track that I just dropped on Nervous Records sublabel, Sorted, called Get Off My Decks, a nice clubby, dancey tune. Big, big thanks to Avery for helping me out on this one. And thank you to Andrew. We actually dropped this on his birthday, funny enough. So happy birthday to him. And of course, thanks to the man himself, Mike Nervous, for allowing me to contribute to such a legendary label. So sit down and jam, or get up and dance, and lock in with me for the next hour.

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0: Hello everybody, this is Shanky. Welcome to a new episode of my residency on Rinse FM. Today I have the pleasure to welcome my good friend Léa, aka DJ Sweet 16. For the next 2 hours, we will share some music that we love and we will have a quick chat about it. First of all, Léa, how are you?
1: I'm really good, thank you so much. Very happy to be here today and excited for the ride.

You're listening to a track by John Selway on the label Future Times, released in 2017, and I thought this is something really chill and nice for the start.

my first track I wanted to start deep house. The artist is called Black Corsairs and the track is called Chants of Lemuria, and it was released on the label Worldship in 97, and I know that they did a repress last year, I think on an Italian label. It was for me a good way to start the mix.

Next up is Launcher Generals with their track Sweet Nothing, released in 2002, which is kind of my favorite year of music.

Well, Leah, it's funny that you picked this one because we used to play a lot this one when it went out in 2002, and it's a really nice souvenir.

The next track that I chose is on the label Plus 8, iconic label from Richie Hawtin and John Acquaviva. They started like early 90s. This track is from Science, and the track is called EQ. It's techno blippy and deep at the same time, and I love it. I hope you enjoy.

0: The next track that I chose is from those guys called High Tech Boys. It's on the label called Dance Floor. It was released in 91. The track is called Why, and that's the vocal version. And actually, I found this track. I mean, it was more like we were digging with my partner Jetson Durham. And when we were, while we were digging, he showed me the track and gave it to me. And he told me that it was a good one. And well, I trust him, and it's a good one, at least for me.
1: I, on the other hand, prefer to uplift myself. If I can inspire someone with my creation,

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Then without knowing it, you will be a part of it. You will become the underground. A place where everyone has talent, everyone is noticed. A place that once was a dream.

0: My next track is called Valeria Del Mar. It's the Ricoletta mix by Casey Hogan, released in 2001.
1: Rinse.

0: Yeah, that brings up a question actually. Like, I was wondering how you and Dia do it. Like, when you find tracks, do you share everything with each other, or do you gatekeep, or how does it work?
1: Well, I believe sharing is caring. We share everything together with Dad or with Dan or with friends, or if you ask me a track, I'm always happy to share. I always believe that we all play, we're going to play the tracks differently. So for me, it doesn't make any, I mean, I love to share. Everybody's different, but yeah, we love to share.

My next track is from this label called Tone Good. It's a Swiss label from this artist called Apple. It was released in 2001, and well, the name, Lea, I'm sure you're gonna say it better than me. It's Eckiger Kreis. I'm not so sure I'm saying it in the right way. She says well done, so okay. I love this track. It's deep, and yeah, I believe it was a good follow after the Atokame Valeria Del Mar.

0: loved the track you played earlier, and I thought I'm following with E Preciso Acreditar. John Tejada remix, one of the sexiest records I've been playing recently. Released in 2011, also realizing I'm playing loads of US labels right now. But yeah,
1: Rinse.
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So the next track I picked is from this Detroit-based formation, Cybotron, in which include like Juan Atkins. The track was released in 2024 on the iconic label from Berlin, Trésor, and it's called Parallel Shift. And it's a bit more breaky. Voilà, enjoy.

My next track is called Real Dark Chocolate by Majestic. Released on Palace Recordings from Spain in 2006. Sets like a moody tone for the upcoming season. Spooky season. And actually my favorite season.

So the next track is called Sequence Unity by Air Campana and D. Reggie. It was released in 2001 on this label called First Cut. And actually, this record, I bought it from my good friend Alexander Skanke. He was selling some records back then. And I mean, I think 2 years ago, and when I was making music with him, at the end of our session, he said, yeah, I'm selling those tracks. If you want a look, if you want to check it out. And well,

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Released on legendary label Cocoon Recordings in 2020.